0: 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More music and better variety.
1: All right, couples, this is just for you and for me. When it comes to household chores, do you divide them between you or do you share them, say by taking turns washing the dishes or folding the laundry together? Well, according to new research from the University of Utah, couples who share at least three household chores a week, they tend to have happier, more satisfying relationships than those who divvy up all the chores and do them separately. That conclusion is based on data collected on thousands of families across North America for more than 10 years. So why is chore sharing so much better for a relationship than divvying them up? The researchers found one obvious reason is that not all chores are equal. For example, there's a big difference between buying the family groceries and being responsible for scrubbing the toilet each week. And no matter how much you try to divide chores fairly, someone's always going to feel like they're getting a bad deal. But when you share chores, either by taking turns or doing them together, researchers say you use communication, planning, and decision-making skills, which are essential for having a high-quality relationship. Get it? And by collaborating, you foster a sense of togetherness that makes you and your partner feel like a team. So for a stronger relationship, the research is clear. Pick at least three chores and start sharing them every week.
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1: So, you spilled coffee on yourself on your way to work. You're clicking your pen nonstop in the meeting, and one minute you're cracking up at something that's not that funny, and the next, you're snapping at a coworker or the boss. What's going on? You're exhausted. These are the signs that you are completely sleep-deprived, so we're going to run them down, and this intel comes from the Sleep and Performance Research Center at Washington State University. That's all they do is study us humans who sleep. We'll start with the spilled coffee. When you're underslept, it affects your psychomotor skills and coordination, basically your klutz. In one study, researchers found that if a person pulls an all-nighter, their hand-eye coordination is worse than somebody who's legally drunk. Okay, so what about this pen-clicking thing in the meeting or the toe-tapping? We fidget to keep our brain alert, because even those small muscle movements are enough to increase your attention. So if you feel like you can't sit still, you're not wired, you're probably just exhausted. And you may also have mood swings. First, your coworker is hilarious. Then he gets on your last nerve. Well, when we're tired, it impacts our prefrontal cortex, which is the part of the brain that regulates our mood and helps us control our impulses. So if the boss criticizes you, you may not be able to take it on the chin like you normally would. You may also say something you truly regret. The top sign that you're just plain exhausted.
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1: 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You answer a few questions about how you fall asleep and stay asleep, and it tells you the first thing to change. 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
1: Boy, I feel like we're talking frequently these days about the benefit of nature. So many new studies on the value of just walking through a tree-lined street. Turns out a boost in well-being and lower risk for depression is the latest advantage of being in nature. A study in the journal Translational Psychiatry, they looked at data from nearly 400,000 people of all ages. Those with the lowest risk for depression spent an average of 90 minutes outside per day. The reason being outside is so good for our mood, sunlight, even on cloudy days, increases production of the hormone serotonin, which lifts our mood.
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1: You know, on this show, we talk a lot about optimism because it can not only improve your well-being, optimism is now linked to a longer life. So to get in a positive headspace at the end of every day, an optimistic space, there are three steps to take. It's called the end-of-day mental cool-down, and it comes from performance psychologist Dr. Michael Gervais. After you finish your work or your major tasks for the day, he recommends spending 5 minutes asking yourself these questions. Ready? Number one, is there another way to think about what went wrong today? One of the keys to optimism is being able to reframe negative situations into something positive. Next end-of-day question, what were my big wins today? A study in the Academy of Management Journal found that thinking about what went right at the end of each workday made people feel less stressed and more satisfied with their jobs. And one more end-of-day question, what was today's kryptonite? Meaning, what were the behaviors, thoughts, or interactions that sapped my energy? Just like Superman, those kryptonite moments will weaken us. So we need to look at the things that drain us and think of how we can avoid or change them. That's your end-of-day mental cool-down.
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1: I want to take a moment and tell you about a new vacation trend that we found. It's menopause retreats, a spa-like setting for women to, quote, rebalance their hormones. One retreat in Texas offers a 14-day program that includes customized meal plans, exercise regimens, and hormone testing. Another menopause retreat offers sound baths, cold plunges, and breath work. Why would women need a specialized vacation centered around menopause? Well, according to Dr. Barbara Hanna, who is a gynecologist specializing in menopause, menopause is having a moment. This is her quote. Menopause is having a moment. After centuries of silence about it, she says, now that millennials and Gen X are experiencing it, it's finally being talked about a lot. Half of all people on the planet will go through it, and it comes with significant physical, emotional, and psychological changes. 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Menopause companies are realizing that there's a huge economic opportunity to jump on the menopause bandwagon, if you will, and it's just getting started, according to our expert.
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0: 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More music and better variety. We got a lot of questions about this, so here's the answer. What should I eat to achieve optimal health? Here's what Dr. Suzanne Judd recommends. She's a professor of biostatistics at the University of Alabama. She says, follow the 90-10 rule, which means 90% of your food should be in its most natural, unprocessed form. So think lean meat, dairy, eggs, whole grains, and fruits and vegetables. And only 10% should be from more processed items like pasta, crackers, fries, and sugary treats. That's what you should eat to achieve optimal health.
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0: For one, don't lock in on just one goal. He recommends layering the goals. So set a dream objective and a minimum baseline you want to reach. That allows you to make adjustments if things start to veer off target. I do this all the time. Professor Lane also recommends focusing on helpful thoughts, not just positive ones. So instead of focusing on winning, think of the steps you're going to take to get to the win. Fall in love with the journey. I do this all the time. And the last piece of sports psychology you can use in your everyday life, control the controllables, meaning do not waste your energy on things you can't control. So if your goal is to work out 3 times a week, you can't control the weather, but you can control how you prepare, like being prepared with online exercise classes for the rainy days.
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0: 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Welcome back to Intelligence for Your Life. John Tesh with you. We're hanging out after the show at Facebook.com/John Tesh. And parents and grandparents, is it possible to manage your child's meltdown in a public place? The answer from the experts is absolutely yes. So try this power tip from child psychologist Dr. Michelle Borba. She says, when the crying or temper tantrum starts, turn to the kid in question and say, hey, let's do some jumping jacks, no matter where you are. Dr. Borba says, a simple redirection of their attention and energy will work wonders. Let me know how it goes for you.
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you cry if you saw me crying? And would you save my soul tonight? Would you tremble if I touched your lips? Or would you laugh

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0: 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More music and better variety. From our weight loss files, I think you'll find this interesting. If you want to know what's really going on with your weight and your risk for weight-related health issues, experts say forget the scale and instead measure your neck more often, because your stomach can be bigger or smaller depending on when you last ate or went to the bathroom and how much sodium was in last night's dinner. Your neck circumference isn't influenced by those things, so it's a more accurate indicator of everything from heart disease to diabetes. What is a healthy neck size? For gentlemen, anything under 16 and a half inches. I'm right there, 16 and a half. For women, your neck, according to these experts, should be less than 14.2 inches around.
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0: 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On 81 between Winchester, Martinsburg, Hagerstown, Greencastle, Chambersburg, and Chippensburg, traffic looks just fine. I don't see any accidents on 70 between Hancock, Hagerstown, and Frederick as you merge on southbound 270. Traffic is pretty heavy going toward 85 Buckeystown Pike and also on your way to Hightstown. 15 across Point of Rocks, not bad luck. It is pretty much jammed up. And Route 9, traffic slows at the West Virginia, Virginia line off and on into Hillsboro, Berlin Turnpike, as well as Hamilton Station. Route 7 between Winchester, Berryville, and Leesburg, traffic is okay. I'm Allie Oakley with traffic.
1: Good morning from the MTA. Checking in on the MARC train system. Brunswick trains 872 and 874 are both on schedule this morning. Train 872 is leaving Point of Rocks around 5:50. Train 874 stops at Harper's Ferry at 5:54. Brunswick 608. Point of Rocks 620, arriving in Washington at 7:35. Our final outbound train this morning is 878, leaving Martinsburg at 6:25. Duffield 642, Harper's Ferry just before 7 o'clock. For the MTA Transit Team, I'm Austin Todd with your MARC Rail Update.
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4: Here's your Panhandle News Network forecast. Today will bring a mix of sun and clouds with very warm temperatures reaching a high of 87. Tonight, expect partly cloudy skies and a low of 58. Tomorrow, you can anticipate a blend of sunshine and increasing clouds along with warm and humid conditions. There is a chance of a passing shower in the afternoon with temperatures again reaching 87 degrees. Tomorrow night will be mostly cloudy with some rain possible and a low temperature of 55. With the AccuWeather forecast, I'm meteorologist Joe Lundberg on today's 97.5.
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when you're already late. 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

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Welcome to Thursday morning. It's going to be another warm one. Shawn Mendes now. 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

0: Looks okay at Point of Rocks, but slowing into Luck, it's the rest of the ride of Leesburg's fine. And Route 9, traffic slows after the Shenandoah River before you get to the West Virginia-Virginia line to Hillsboro. Heavy at the Berlin Turnpike and heavy on your way toward Hamilton Station. Route 7, Winchester to Leesburg. Traffic's okay. I'm Allie Oakley with traffic.
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0: 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You like 80s, you like 90s. 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

0: experimenting with the voluntary phone-free events. You know, dedicated screen-free sections of restaurants or small surprise from the kitchen or bar for guests who choose to participate. I think those might be kind of cool. So my question to you, if you walked into a restaurant and the host said, phones or no phones, which would you choose? Which section would you choose? I'd love to know. And tell me why. I'll just tell you, for me, I would go for the no phone section. I mean, maybe they'll give me something free. I'd be into that. But also, I feel like if I'm going to be there with somebody, it kind of ensures that we are paying attention to each other while we're having dinner, lunch, a drink, appetizers, whatever. So I would choose it at least once to see how it is. I'm curious to know what you think, though. So if you walked into a restaurant and the host said phones or no phones, which section would you choose? 888-7975-975.
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2: 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On 81 between Winchester, Martinsburg, and Hagerstown, there are no accidents. On Route 9, pretty heavy through Hedgesville and past the high school. On 70 eastbound, traffic is going to be jammed at Braddock Heights to ride to a tractor-trailer crash that's at 270. And my understanding is only the far left lane is getting by. You're jammed back to Braddock Heights, and people are getting creative with their workarounds, possibly taking 15 northbound to redouble back there at Patrick Street. So southbound 15, traffic's jammed at Liberty Road, but also people bailing off at Patrick Street and Old National Pike trying to have access to 15 as the workaround. I'm Allie Oakley with traffic.
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0: Today's 97.5 More Music, Better Variety, Bruno Mars, and Risk It All. Before we get to news, Halloween's always an extra good time for anyone named Michael Myers. One beer company is making sure one particular Michael Myers will get a little something extra. Voodoo Ranger Slasher Manhunt giveaway wants to find Americans who share the same name, Michael Myers. And the sweepstakes is only open to anyone 21 or older who is legally named Michael Myers, sharing the name of the unstoppable killer from the Halloween film franchise. The promotion runs through October 7th and will see winners receive enough cash to cover a year's supply of Voodoo Ranger beer and a copy of the movie Halloween, the game video game. So there you go. That came out last month. So if your name is Michael Myers, you're over the age of 21, well, go ahead and apply for it. I mean, why not? Gives you a little something extra just for being named that. Why not? It is time for news.
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2: Good morning. With your news update, I'm Marcia Kovalik. The Hagerstown Police Department say they worked cooperatively with the fire department and Martinsburg police on a shooting investigation. Wednesday afternoon, officers from the HPD responded to the 400 block of Summons Avenue in reference to a reported shooting. They say they found evidence had taken place. A suspect vehicle was identified, and officers attempted to stop that vehicle, but it fled and a vehicle pursuit began, ending in West Virginia, where both suspects were taken into custody. Two suspects have been identified. They are 26-year-old Jacob Arroyo and 21-year-old Leviticus Ricks, both of Hagerstown. The Washington County Commission has set guidelines governing any possible data center development. The commission approved a 12-month moratorium on data centers back in June, and it only applied to the unincorporated areas of the county. Incorporated areas like Hagerstown, Hancock, Boonesboro, and Williamsport are not governed by the board and may still consider data center development without input or approval by commissioners in most cases. The Washington County League of Women Voters and the Hagerstown Area Religious Council are hosting a forum this evening featuring Board of Education candidates. Part of Potomac Street in downtown Hagerstown will be closed this morning to allow a crane to lift an HVAC unit onto the roof of City Hall. Both lanes of the roadways will close between Franklin and Washington Streets beginning at 9 a.m. President Trump says the last American forces are leaving Iraq. Speaking from the White House yesterday, he called the Iraqi campaign a quagmire. Tennessee Governor Bill Lee says there will be an investigation after the failed execution of death row inmate Krista Pike. A leading gun control organization says artificial intelligence is making mass shootings worse. A new report from the group Everytown for Gun Safety cites a case in which a former student at Florida State University allegedly planned a mass shooting with a chatbot that left two people dead. Pentagon Chief Pete Hegseth has confirmed deep cuts to the senior officer ranks. He announced plans for a 20% reduction to the number of positions reserved for admirals and generals. WhatsApp is adding parental control so adults can keep track of what their kids are saying. Parents can now also control how teens use channels and who can see their status. For the Panhandle News Network, I'm Marcia Kovalik.
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3: 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Your fall getaway starts here. On 81, between Winchester, Martinsburg, and Hagerstown, it's good, even getting in toward Greencastle. 70, Hancock, Hagerstown, it's not bad. Traffic is going to slow when you get to Braddock Heights over into the direction of 270 where there was a tractor-trailer accident. It is one. It's off into the woods, and only the left lane was getting by. So a lot of people bailed off onto 40 as well as Old National Pike, and that's why you've got those big delays riding past the Golden Mile to connect up with 15. Also, Old National Pike, before you get to Old Camp Road, there was a crash there.
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I've got clickbait on the way. Hey, if you're a veteran, Jefferson County Schools is hiring teachers, bus operators, cooks and custodians, and veterans. 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

0: Billy Ocean on today's 97.5. More music, better variety. You know, I was asking about if you walked into a restaurant and they said phones or no phones, which would you choose? Well, Jennifer texted in and was like, yeah, no phones. Enjoy being there with the people that you're with. Somebody else texted in and said, I never go to a sit-down restaurant unless family coerces me into it, so I would choose the phone section. I don't really want to be there. I guess, you know what? That's a good reason if you just are like, I'm going to get through it. If your phone helps you, I guess that's a way to go. Next hour, funny on the 20 and on the go with Ro and the workday kickoff. All of that on the way. But first, let's get some clickbait. Clickbait brought to you by L.A. Roberts Jewelers, Old World Jewelers for a New Age. People always want to get their hands on a little bit of history. Somebody recently, a Michael Jordan did that with a Michael Jordan jersey from the 1998 NBA Finals and sold at auction for a record $12.26 million. The white mesh jersey was worn during Game 3 against the Utah Jazz when Chicago defeated Utah in the dominant 96-54 game. Here's the report on that.
1: Nearly 30 years after the last dance for the Bulls, people still want to be like Mike. A collector just paid a record $12.2 million for a jersey that Jordan wore during the 1998 NBA Finals. It was that white mesh jersey during Game 3 of the Finals against the Utah Jazz. Here you see him with it on. And Jazz player Karl Malone, it's the only publicly known white game-winning jersey from the 98 Finals to ever be put on sale. It is now the most expensive basketball jersey to hit the auction block.
0: Interesting. My thought, though, did they wash it beforehand? Like, I don't know. Does it still, like, smell like sweat or what? Anyway, we'll move on. Ivana Lisette Ortiz, the Florida woman who was arrested after firing a gun at the house of Rihanna and ASAP Rocky that they share with their children, has been indicted by a grand jury on 14 felony counts, including attempted murder. The attorney pleaded not guilty on her behalf. The judge ordered her held on $2.6 million bail. The move came a day after another judge ruled that Ortiz is mentally competent to stand trial. Ortiz could get life in prison if convicted on all counts. Have you been watching Dancing with the Stars? Well, one of the pro dancers, Whitney Carson, is expecting. I think that might be the first time, too, if I'm not mistaken. At any rate, Whitney Carson is setting the record straight. She took to TikTok to shut down rumors that she wants her partner, Guillermo Rodriguez, eliminated.
2: I do feel like I need to address some rumors going around or some opinions, speculations, whatever you want to call it. So every week, Guillermo and I have been put in the bottom three, which doesn't necessarily mean all those couples have the lowest votes. But it does mean that you don't get to celebrate that you're safe. You only get to hear who's going home. So my face, what you're seeing, is genuinely sad for the people going home. And then excitement, obviously. So those two emotions are existing at once. But my first initial reaction is sad for whoever's going home. And then obviously we celebrate and they don't really show that bit.
0: And she also is, as I mentioned, expecting her third child. She addressed health concerns, saying the baby has always been her number one priority. Dancing with the Stars comes on Tuesdays at 8 p.m. on ABC. That's it for Clickbait this time. There's another one next hour at 8:48.
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4: 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Greencastle, I don't see any accidents. 70 eastbound slows at 81. And then you're going to find that traffic is going to be jammed up before Braddock Heights. We've got a tractor-trailer crash eastbound 70 at 270. It is off the roadway into the woods, so it is going to be there for some time. And traffic was getting by to the far left-hand side. So if you're bailing off onto 40, you're going to feel that in Myersville and certainly past the Golden Mile there on Patrick Street to connect up with 15 as everybody has their workarounds. Also on alternate 40 and Old Camp Road, there's a nice lineup with an accident in the backup. I'm Allie Oakley with traffic.
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0: Mountain State Council of the Blind is having their annual convention Friday and Saturday, as in tomorrow and Saturday, at the Holiday Inn in Martinsburg. 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
6: Here's your Panhandle News Network forecast. Today will bring a mix of sun and clouds with very warm temperatures reaching a high of 87. Tonight, expect partly cloudy skies and a low of 58. Tomorrow, you can anticipate a blend of sunshine and increasing clouds along with warm and humid conditions. There is a chance of a passing shower in the afternoon with temperatures again reaching 87 degrees. Tomorrow night will be mostly cloudy with some rain possible and a low temperature of 55. With the AccuWeather forecast, I'm meteorologist Joe Lundberg on today's 97.5.

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0: They all landed covers while Troy Sivan, Pink Pantherist, Arch Manning, Therese Maxey, Charles Melton, and Alexandra Ayla also made the list. The person who's the youngest, they have the youngest 15-year-old cricket player, is the youngest honoree at only 15 years old. The stars will be celebrated at the Time 100 Next event in New York on October 29th, featuring a performance by Ray. Drew Carey is bringing back Undercover Boss with a major twist. The Price is Right host will serve as the show's first ever host. And the series, which aired back in 2022, is currently in pre-production with a new season. CBS announced two additional unscripted series, a trivia game show, Stacks of Cash, hosted by Mike O'Malley, and reality competition, 24-Hour Millionaire. Undercover Boss is going to be, they've apparently completed filming, but we don't know anything about the air dates. Sad news, Chad Lowe and his wife, film and television producer Kim Painter, announced the death of their 13-year-old daughter, Fiona. The cause of death was not shared. In a statement shared with People, the family said, "We're deeply heartbroken by the loss of our beloved Fiona. She was a loving young girl who was smart, creative, and loved to dance. She was the light of our lives," and the family requested privacy, adding a mental health resource, the 988 Suicide and Crisis Lifeline, reached by calling or texting 988. Oh, by the way, Fat Bear Week. Now we know who the winner. The bear named Backpack has won Alaska's Fat Bear Week, defeating Bear 910, which is over 50% of more than 100,000 votes. Officially designated as Bear 89, Backpack is the son of the former champion, Holly, and earned his name by riding on his mother's back as a cub. The 12th annual contest celebrated the largest bears in the Katmai National Park and Preserve. The Paramount Warner Brothers merger is expected to close this coming Tuesday, coming up. And finally, actor Bradley Whitford received the 2,858th star in the Hollywood Walk of Fame yesterday. The star honors his career in television, LA's Unscripted, and the host Dana Devon emceed the ceremony, which featured guest speakers like Martin Sheen and Dulé Hill. Whitford, best known for The West Wing, has won multiple Emmy Awards. And that's it for Clickbait this time. There's another one. There's more tomorrow.
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0: 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The kickoff party is tomorrow, Friday, and then Saturday and Sunday, the gates open at 9 a.m. at Sam Michaels Park. 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
2: I fell by the wayside, like everyone else. 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

0: Katy Perry right here on today's 97.5. Good morning to you on this first day of October. Parker Stone hanging out with you at work. We have hit October, and that means a whole bunch of new stuff's coming up like it always does every month. We're fully into the fall. It's spooky season, some would say, and there's a ton going on. Sporting world, the Major League Baseball postseason is underway. The wild card round is done after today. The World Series kicks off on the 23rd. Hockey is back as of earlier this week with the National Hockey League. And if you're a basketball fan, the NBA comes back on October the 20th. In TV, season 6 of Abbott Elementary premieres on the 7th, along with the new Carrie miniseries on Prime Video. The new Marvel spinoff, Vision Quest, will be on Disney Plus on the 14th. And Grey's Anatomy, its season 23 premieres on the 15th. And if you love NCIS, oh boy, strap in. You probably already know it, but if you don't, I'm going to fill you in on October the 6th. You've got a triple header premiere. It's got the season 24 of the original NCIS, NCIS New York, and then NCIS Origins. Back to back to back on October the 6th. In the box office, the Tom Cruise movie Digger comes out tomorrow. The Social Network sequel, The Social Reckoning, is out on the 9th, as well as Other Mommy. And then the new Street Fighter film is out on the 16th. As for your holidays, two big ones, Columbus Day / Indigenous Peoples Day, whatever you like to call it, is on the 12th. And then Halloween, which is on a Saturday this year, keep in mind, is of course going to come on the 31st. I also want to throw for a silly holiday out there. International Beer and Pizza Day is on the 9th. You know how I will be celebrating. More to come. 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
8: Here's your Panhandle News Network forecast. This afternoon will bring partly sunny skies and very warm conditions with a high of 87. Tonight, expect partly cloudy skies with a low of 59. Tomorrow, we'll start with some sunshine before clouds move in, resulting in very warm and humid weather with a passing shower in the afternoon and a high of 89. Tomorrow night will be mostly cloudy with a bit of rain and a low of 57. On Saturday, it will be cooler and less humid with sunshine interrupted by clouds at times, reaching a high of 65. With the AccuWeather forecast, I'm meteorologist Joe Lundberg on today's 97.5.

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Tame Impala right here on today's 97.5 with Dracula, and I'm sure that's going to be a popular costume for a lot of people, as it tends to be one of those Halloween classics that people throw on every single year. Now, you've got 30 days of

0: officially to you pick out which costume you want to go for and what party or whatever type of environment you want to do for the Halloween weekend. By the way, Halloween's on a Saturday this year. Don't get too crazy. If you want to have your finger on the pulse of what's happening right now and wear an inspired pop culture outfit, some of the biggest highlights have been put together. Includes anything like Michael Jackson, Spider-Man, Sabrina Carpenter, Pitbull, Charlie XCX, Dolly Parton would be fitting with her passing not too long from now. You've got Huntrix from the Gay Pop Demon Hunters. You've got also Doctors from the Pit, Ilya and Shane from Heated Rivalry, Operatives and Backrooms, the people with the hazmat suits from the hit Thriller earlier this year. Taylor Swift, you remember when her and her friends went to the New York Knicks basketball game in the summer with the Stevie Nicks t-shirts that had the puns on them and everything? Well, that seems to be a popular pick for people this year. You can go into the world of theaters and go Athena and Odysseus from The Odyssey. You've got also from Project Hail Mary, Ryland Grace. That's another option people are going with. And then the funny one for this year might be the Bushes in Bad Bunny's Super Bowl halftime show. But I think one that might take the cake for everybody, especially maybe younger people, Nikki from Obsession. That could be a very popular costume for people this year for how big of a hit Obsession was as a horror film this year. I think we could see a decent amount of Nickies out for the Halloween season this year. Do you have your costume already lined up? Do you know what you're going as? Are you doing a family costume? Are you doing a costume with just you, some friends? Let me know what you got planned. And if you got a favorite Halloween costume you've ever worn, let me know what that is too. I think my inflatable blow-up cow suit from a year ago is one of my favorites. Let me know again over on the text line. It's 1-888-795-975.
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3: Here's your Panhandle News Network forecast. This afternoon will bring partly sunny skies and very warm conditions with a high of 87. Tonight, expect partly cloudy skies with a low of 59. Tomorrow, we'll start with some sunshine before clouds move in, resulting in very warm and humid weather with a passing shower in the afternoon and a high of 89. Tomorrow night will be mostly cloudy with a bit of rain and a low of 57. On Saturday, it will be cooler and less humid with sunshine interrupted by clouds at times, reaching a high of 65. With the AccuWeather forecast, I'm meteorologist Joe Lundberg on today's 97.5.

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0: 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That number is 1-888-797-5975. Now, if you're a little bit older, I'm not going to dox your age, but if you're a baby boomer or a Gen Xer even, you may remember choosing to switch to go sit in smoking or non-smoking sections at restaurants. And now some places might be bringing that type of system back, but this time it's for cell phones. As we know, many people don't know how to be discreet with cell phone usage, so this can become, well, pretty disruptive for day-to-day life. Some restaurants and bars have already started asking people to put their phones in lockable pouches when they arrive, like some concerts and shows. Others offer perks for voluntarily giving up their phone, like a bottle of wine. And some Chick-fil-A locations have a cell phone coupe challenge, where groups can stash their phones in a box in exchange for free ice cream. Some have signs that announce cell phone bans and will ask guests to leave them if they don't follow the rules. Now, the general manager at one place said this, saying there's something to phones being the new cigarette. Their overuse is a societal problem, not a restaurant problem. Some places are interested in experimenting with voluntary phone-free events, dedicated screen-free sections, or a small surprise from the kitchen or bar for guests who choose to participate. So if you walked into a restaurant and you saw a phones or no phone section, where would you go? Let me know over on the text line, 1-888-797-5975.
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3: Your Panhandle News Network forecast this afternoon will bring partly sunny skies and very warm conditions with a high of 87. Tonight, expect partly cloudy skies with a low of 59. Tomorrow, we'll start with some sunshine before clouds move in, resulting in very warm and humid weather with a passing shower in the afternoon and a high of 89. Tomorrow night will be mostly cloudy with a bit of rain and a low of 57. On Saturday, it will be cooler and less humid with sunshine interrupted by clouds at times, reaching a high of 65. With the AccuWeather forecast, I'm meteorologist Joe Lundberg on today's 97.5.

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1: Thin Line Service Dogs are having their Paws for Honor Jeep Fest taking place this Saturday, October the 3rd from 11 until 5 at Amani Brewing in Martinsburg. 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

0: One thing you need to know about Parker is that he doesn't like drinking tea. But spilling it, on the other hand...
1: Hello?
2: I know your secret.
1: Secret? What are you saying about?
2: Gretchen told me that you like Aaron Samuels.
0: All right, Parker. Spill the tea.
3: Billy Joel is giving a health update. He wants everyone to stop worrying about him. He took calls from fans this week on his own SiriusXM channel when he gave a quick health update saying, quote, I know people are worried about me because they read that I have a brain disorder, which sounds a lot worse than what it actually is. I'm okay, my balance just isn't that good. Lost a little bit of my hearing, but that may have to do with my age too, and the rock and roll life and loud volume probably didn't help either, but I'm fine. I want people to not have to worry about me. I'm okay, and I appreciate your call. Billy announced last year that he has normal pressure hydrocephalus. It's a brain disorder caused by an excessive accumulation of cerebrospinal fluid in the brain's ventricles. It affects balance, vision, hearing, and walking. Well, we're getting a team up back once again for Mark Wahlberg and Seth MacFarlane. If you're a fan of the series and the movies of Ted, you get a sequel series, Ted the Animated Series. It's coming out December 17th on Peacock with 8 episodes. The series takes place 12 years after the events of the second Ted movie, with the animated return of Seth MacFarlane as Ted, Mark Wahlberg as John, Amanda Seyfried as John's wife, and Jessica Barth as Ted's wife. John and Ted are neighbors with families of their own and dead-end jobs. The show will follow them as they enable each other's bad ideas about marriage, parenting, and the challenges of having an adult life. CBS is set to roll back out Undercover Boss with a major twist. The Price is Right host Drew Carey will serve as the show's first ever host. The series, which last aired in 2022, is currently in pre-production on a new season. CBS also announced two additional unscripted series, trivia game show Stacks of Cash, hosted by Mike O'Malley, and reality competition 24-Hour Millionaire. Undercover Boss, which debuted in 2010 and ran for 11 seasons, follows executives who disguise themselves as everyday workers. No premiere dates have been announced as of yet. Stacks of Cash is the furthest along, having completed its filming. And also updates this time in the world of theater. Sony Pictures have announced release dates for upcoming films. The third sequel in the Jump Street series, 24 Jump Street, reuniting Jonah Hill, Channing Tatum, and Ice Cube, opens up on December 10th of next year. Ridley Scott's Treasure Island with Hugh Jackman as Blackbeard opens up on November the 11th of next year. We'll see Justin Lin's Helldivers shift to June of 2028. The Surgeon and Narcs are also set for a release next year. That's all your tea on this Thursday. More to come here on Today's 97.5.
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12: your Panhandle News Network forecast. This afternoon, expect sunny to partly cloudy skies with very warm temperatures reaching a high of 87. Tonight will be partly cloudy with a low of 59. Tomorrow, anticipate some sunshine followed by increasing clouds, remaining very warm and humid with a passing shower in the afternoon and a high of 88. Tomorrow night will bring mostly cloudy skies with a bit of rain and a low of 57. As for Saturday, it will be cooler and less humid with intervals of sunshine occasionally interrupted by clouds and a high of 67. With the AccuWeather forecast, I'm meteorologist Joe Lundberg on today's 97.5.

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1: Mountain State Council of the Blind is having their annual convention taking place this Friday and Saturday, October 2nd and 3rd at the Holiday Inn in Martinsburg. 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Keep it here. 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
3: Your Panhandle News Network forecast this afternoon: expect sunny to partly cloudy skies with very warm temperatures reaching a high of 87. Tonight will be partly cloudy with a low of 59. Tomorrow anticipate some sunshine followed by increasing clouds, remaining very warm and humid with a passing shower in the afternoon and a high of 88. Tomorrow night will bring mostly cloudy skies with a bit of rain and a low of 57. As for Saturday, it will be cooler and less humid with intervals of sunshine occasionally interrupted by clouds and a high of 67. With the AccuWeather forecast, I'm meteorologist Joe Lundberg on today's 97.5.

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1: Central Church of Christ is having their gospel meeting with the theme Lessons from James with Speaker Peter Ray Cole taking place this upcoming Monday, October the 5th through Thursday, October the 8th at 90 Waverly Drive in Martinsburg. 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I'm Parker Stone. 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Danielle is coming up at the turn of the 3 o'clock hour to finish up your workday and get you on the way home. She's got Luke Combs, Tom Petty, Miley Cyrus on the way to kick off the hour with you. 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
8: Here's your Panhandle News Network forecast. Tonight will be partly cloudy with a low of 59. Tomorrow expect some sunshine, initially giving way to clouds. It'll be very warm and humid with a passing shower in the afternoon and a high of 88. Tomorrow night will be mostly cloudy with some rain and a low of 57. Moving on to Saturday, anticipate cooler and less humid conditions with intervals of sun and clouds. The high will reach 67 degrees on Saturday. With the AccuWeather forecast, I'm meteorologist Jason Caterina on today's 97.5.

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Thank you so much for making us part of your Thursday afternoon. 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
1: 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On 81, traffic looks like it's still going to be pretty busy as you make your ride southbound toward 40. The earlier crash that was along the way cleared. Then you're fine into Martinsburg and Winchester. 70 westbound traffic slows from before 29 to just thereafter, and then 270 over to 340, and then at Sharpsburg Pike. Northbound 15 traffic slows as you merge on the northbound 15 up toward Rosemont. Southbound side traffic slows Liberty Road to Patrick Street 15. Heavy out of Leesburg to Luckett's. Heavy at Point of Rocks Route 9. Traffic's very heavy going toward the Berlin Turnpike with an accident along the way. I'm Allie Oakley. That's a look at your traffic.
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0: A group of Pennsylvania high school students sprang into action when their bus driver suffered a medical emergency and the vehicle kept rolling during an afternoon drop-off. Four students worked together to stop the bus, get their classmates safely outside, and call for help. Sophomore Alexis applied the foot brake and checked the driver's pulse. Senior Skyla set the parking brake and opened the doors. Senior Travis used the bus radio to call for assistance, and sophomore Jenna called 911. School officials say the students' quick response prevented a possible catastrophe, and two of them credited medical training they'd receive at a local career and technology center. The driver has since been cleared to return to work, and the district is celebrating the four students as heroes.
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3: 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When you start listening to books on Audible, traffic might seem like less of an annoyance and more of an opportunity for another chapter. 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On 81 northbound, it's an accident at Rest Church Road. Traffic is going to be jammed up at a Clearbrook. Southbound side, you've got some brief delays. On 81 out of Martinsburg to Hagerstown, it's not bad. Traffic's pretty slow getting into Mogginsville. 70 westbound, traffic slows 270 over to 340. Then you're fine. Hagerstown to Hancock, 15. Heavy out of Leesburg. It's going to stay heavy to Luckett's, Point of Rocks, and Route 9. Traffic slows before you get to Hamilton Station Road, and that's going to take you toward the Berlin Turnpike as well as Hillsboro. Traffic's going to slow when you get to Harper's Ferry Road as well. After that, Charlestown to Martinsburg, traffic's good. 340 through Harper's Ferry, traffic's heavy as well as Charlestown. I'm Allie Oakley with traffic.
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17: Here's your Panhandle News Network forecast. Tonight will be partly cloudy with a low of 59. Tomorrow, expect some sunshine, initially giving way to clouds. It'll be very warm and humid with a passing shower in the afternoon and a high of 88. Tomorrow night will be mostly cloudy with some rain and a low

57. Moving on to Saturday, anticipate cooler and less humid conditions with intervals of sun and clouds. The high will reach 67 degrees on Saturday. With the AccuWeather forecast, I'm meteorologist Jason Caterina on today's 97.5. 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
1: 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On 81 between Winchester, Martinsburg, and Hagerstown. Listen, the northbound side there is a crash at Rest Church Road. Traffic is going to be solid from Route 7. This is a big accident and a big delay. Looks like all northbound lanes are going to be closed on 81 at Rest Church Road, and they're going to send you off to Route 11. So Bunker Hill, get ready. You got a big old lineup of traffic there. Southbound side got some brief delays to look at. It's 70 westbound. Traffic slows 270 over 340. And then when you get to 81 after that to Hancock, traffic's good. 15 out of Leesburg is heavy. Heavy into Luckett's. Heavy when you get to St. Clair Lane to Point of Rocks. Route 9, traffic is going to be very heavy at the Berlin Turnpike, Hillsboro, and Harper's Ferry Road. After that to Charlestown and Martinsburg. You're in good shape. I'm Allie Oakley with traffic.
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0: 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Are you a Mountaineer fan? Well, they are away in Iowa, taking on Iowa State this weekend on Saturday. And probably you're not going to make it there. But if you're out and about and you want to listen to the game, well, we've got you covered. 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
2: 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On the northbound side of 81, that crash that was at Rest Church Road getting moved over to the left-hand side, left lane. So at least we're going to get one lane to the right getting by. And this is an improvement because it was completely shut down before. Traffic is going to be backed up to 50. Route 11 taking some of the bailout over to Bunker Hill. Would I go over there? The answer is no. No. Because they are at least opening up one lane, and Route 11 is really not designed for interstate travel, right? Right. Southbound side of 81, traffic slows near 70, and then on Hedgesville Road, just very heavy getting past the high school. 70 westbound, traffic slows 270 over to 340. Brief delay at 81. On 15, heavy out of Leesburg to Luckett's Point of Rocks, and Route 9 lining up for the Berlin Turnpike, Hillsboro, and Harper's Ferry Road. I'm Allie Oakley with traffic.
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12: Here's your Panhandle News Network forecast. Tonight will be partly cloudy with a low of 59. Tomorrow, expect some sunshine, initially giving way to clouds. It'll be very warm and humid with a passing shower in the afternoon and a high of 88. Tomorrow night will be mostly cloudy with some rain and a low of 57. Moving on to Saturday, anticipate cooler and less humid conditions with intervals of sun and clouds. The high will reach 67 degrees on Saturday. With the AccuWeather forecast, I'm meteorologist Jason Caterina on today's 97.5.

0: 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On 81 northbound, it was completely shut down at Rest Church Road for an accident, and traffic is now getting by to the right-hand side, if not all lanes. So look out for police direction here. Traffic is going to be backed up to Route 7 on that northbound side. Route 11 and Tevis Street, so Valley Avenue and Tevis Street, there's an accident. 70 westbound, traffic is okay out of Frederick. Myersville, Hagerstown to Hancock, it's good. 15 leaving Leesburg, it's okay. Traffic slows north of Luckett's to Point at Rocks. We've had some construction zones and volume. Route 9 lining up for Hillsboro off and on to Harper's Ferry Road. Then you're fine into Charlestown and Martinsburg. O'Malley Oakley with traffic.
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2: Right, here's that question again. What is it that people are designing their backyards around these days? Is it a new fire pit? Perhaps a hot tub? Maybe a vegetable garden? Well, according to a survey of thousands of homeowners by the renovation website Thumbtack, the top consideration people had for designing their backyards was their dog. 43% of respondents said their dogs influenced their backyard design the most. That was followed by their kids and entertaining. And the discovery isn't completely surprising because a separate study found that millennials are buying homes because of their dogs. They want their dogs to live their best life. So how are homeowners designing their yards around their pets? They want a fenced-in space, a dog pool, and a dog house for shade. And when it's time to head back inside, homeowners want a paw washing station in the mudroom.
3: 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Oh man, there's something up there.
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5: Let's get back to the music.
6: 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Yeah.
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1: I'm here to tell you the hottest book genre right now is something called romantasy, a combination of fantasy and romance, like fairies fighting wars and finding love. According to Circana, which tracks print books at retail, romantasy is one of the fastest growing book categories, with sales up by triple digits right now. And some books, like Onyx Storm, are breaking records. It became the fastest-selling novel in 2 decades, selling more than 2.7 million copies in 1 week. Why the surge in interest? People apparently are craving escapism, and who can blame us? Not just a cozy love story anymore in a cupcake shop, but in an entirely different world. This has become very popular because folks are feeling more overwhelmed than ever in real life.
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